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0: Yeah, yes it is.
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0: 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More music in the mix. Peter Pan. Music in the mix. More music in the mix. On Radio Peter Pan. The summer is ready. In the mix. It's time to spillo.
1: Ciao a tutti ragazzi, bene?

okay? I won't play, I love the Bay, just like I love L.A. Venice Beach and Palm Springs. Summertime is everything. Homeboys banging out, all that ass hanging out. 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
1: Now that I'm here, breaking my relationship with time and space, watching my life through the clear glasses of a window, I get aware of the small things, which are least the greatest.

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Cause it's light wife. But I'ma throw shade if I don't get paid for this housework.

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The hugs with friends and people that we loved, all these things that we took for granted. We've lost dancing.